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In that fateful night, I thought to myself, I'll do everything I can, save up every dime, and one day I'll return.

0: kissed me under the lamppost back on 6th Street, hearing you whisper through the phone, wait for me to come.
1: Poletje, oh, poletje. Na radiju Triglav.

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